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1: Yeah, put your phone on D&D. Sometimes you need that time to just dance. See how free that makes you feel.

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0: What's up?
1: Yeah, I just called to ask you a few questions.
0: Oh, really?
1: There's some things that I had on my mind for a long time, and I need to know the answers to.
0: Okay.
1: Is that all right with you? Am I the only one that makes you lose your mind? Huh?

All the pain that I've been through, even this morning, looked outside my door for your ladder on the floor.

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It belongs to all of us. The physical battle, a spirit power. Your spirit thing, God's power thing, a musical thing.

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0: Club Beats.
1: I wonder if somebody could give me a CD or a vinyl or some talent from right here. Forget the rest of the world.

wants to hear something different. He wants some Edwards. He wants some Sheep. What I got in my hand right here, guy. Wow. Oh, yes. Y'all wonderful people having a great time. Hey, look here. I'm gonna play some. Hey, wait a moment, wait. I'm gonna play something for

idea of the law has already been stated. It isn't a difficult idea, it's the idea of increasing disorder. That the randomness

It's an idea of great significance and beauty, and one which affects every aspect of our lives. It's true that some specialized knowledge is required. Every system, if left to itself, will, on the average, change towards a condition of maximum probability. That's a full statement of the second law.

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1: In fact, the essential idea of the law has already been stated. It isn't a difficult idea. It's the idea of increasing disorder. That the randomness, chaos, disorder of the universe is always increasing. An ex-vice chancellor of Oxford University recently said, thermodynamics, I don't even know what it is.